Well, you see, Momo, a relationship makes no sense. And then I'm like, so why do you call me? And every time there's sweet, super romance. Romance.

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0: Hello, people.

celebrating a birthday with a smuggling racket. Traditionally, the birthdays are used as an excuse to get members of the group together, primarily the leaders, the brigade leaders. And so a meeting was planned. We got wind of it.

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Maybe she's a dad of pocket cavities, a catastrophic half and a man of these simply grabbers and was profit order. Anatomic had a mess the other hands. If you see my poor one and I'm a night attack, I'm not even bothered, lad. 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

Clark hits the net at the Stanley Cup game, and Miles hits the notes when he sketches out Spain.

0: 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Spread the news.
1: They grow it and the rich man exploit.
0: Say it loud.
1: Poor man they grow it and the rich man exploit.
0: Me wanna hear.
1: Sense your meaning. 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

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A few years ago, you might have caught me on the same street where Killmonger be. 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
1: The whole world is a stage. 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
1: It's yours?
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3: I don't know, one of the guys must have lost the war.
4: Look, Dad, it's not...
1: Where did you get it?
4: Dad,
1: answer me. Who taught you how to do this stuff?
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Stay tuned for more.

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Chicago 8, nature to 4 dead in Ohio, the nakedness. 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

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Me and 100 niggas teed off, but frames not frail. 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Most well off be saying that they feel my pain. Knowing we from two different worlds like Dwayne Wayne. 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Said Spain, hey huh, let me be your other bitch. No thanks, the queen I'm with would never let me call her it. Uppity niggas looking at you like you come from shit. Dreams get deferred, but you hoping maybe one will stick. Sometimes the stress get heavy to carry like a ton of bricks. All falls down like the stock straight plummets. Wanna be in the place where they like black spade running like when Biggie was on the source of what's saying Brooklyn, we've done it. Gotta get the paper for the landlord coming, taking meetings with execs, but in the end they all fronted. Who are you? Why you came with they rolling straight stunting? What up, y'all taking demos today, man? What up? Look. Broke bread with real cash in a lot of places. I come from Cadillac, gold grill and open faces. Even got down white.

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much to today's better way. 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